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0: 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Adiós.
1: 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And all the clubs you get in using my name. You think you broke my heart, oh girl, for goodness sake.

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queen. 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You're Lebanese, you're Orient. Whether life's disabilities left you outcast, believed or teased, rejoice and love yourself today. Cause baby, you were